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3: 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From 1985, it's called Dixie Road, Lee Greenwood, and more of our feature of Hot Summer Country.

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it's Brittany Bailey of the B100 Morning Show. Have a fantastic weekend. I can't wait to hear all about it Monday beginning at 6. And don't forget, everyone's invited. 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

Can you imagine squatting in a home that you don't own and then you're operating an illegal strip club inside of it? That kind of thing is bound to get you in a Earl Dibbles Jr. dumb criminal story, just like he's about to share next.

0: Today's Best and Most Country Review 100. Morgan Wallen and Post Malone teaming up just like me and Reed today. Mm-hmm. Good morning.
1: Good morning.
0: It's 7:08 and 71 degrees. The St. Joe County 4-H Fair. It's right around the corner. I'm so excited. And you know, Monday night, Hannah Harper, she's bringing the String Cheese Tour right here to South Bend, winner of American Idol. And so it's a free show. Free grandstand show. You just have to get in. So right here, right now, we've got four tickets to get into the St. Joe County 4-H Fair. But in honor of Alan Jackson, who celebrated his last concert over the weekend. Oh, my timeline has been full of just all of the videos. So many incredible artists were there to help celebrate him. Miranda Lambert, Lainey Wilson, Riley Green, Little Big Town, Luke Bryan, Luke Combs, Leanne Womack. The list goes on and on and on of who was there. And it looked incredible. Was I crying at 5 this morning watching videos of Remember When? yes, I was. So we have a 1-second challenge here. You already know it's an Alan Jackson song. That's step one. But what we need is the song title. So what Alan Jackson song is this for your tickets to the St. Joe County 4-H Fair? And listen closely because this is only 1 second. Here we go. Ooh, it's tough. It's tough in our 1 second challenge. One more time. There you go. 888-817-B100 in our 1 second challenge. Are you the grand prize winner with four tickets to the St. Joe County 4-H Fair? 888-817-B100.
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0: 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Wetzel at 809. 74 degrees right now with Corona Extra. We've got some sizzling summer giveaways. And it is going to feel like it's sizzling outside. Yeah. But text that word sizzling, S-I-Z-Z-L-I-N, to 888-817-2100 for your chance to win some incredible summer prizes. If you go to B100.com, you can see the entire list because we're giving away lots and lots to make summer 2026 absolutely fabulous. Like $500 to use towards Michiana Hardware and Outdoors featuring Michiana firearms. You had a very busy weekend doing all kinds of honey-do list projects.
1: Oh, for sure. We had to build a little, or I still have to build a cage for the outdoor garden. We've got a couple deer that keep jumping the fence and getting into some of our food. And then I put in a reverse osmosis system under our sink and then had to drill through the countertop to
0: look
1: get
0: at
1: the
0: spigot.
1: Yeah, it was a lot of fun, actually. Very simple once you got the instructions, but man, it just felt good to look back and be like, yeah, I kind of look like a bit of a Taylor. Yeah, for sure. There was some pride there.
0: Over the weekend, Alan Jackson also hosted his final concert, his final show, and he still sounded absolutely incredible, though.
2: We're not going to dwell on all this sad last show stuff. I'm not dead. Although it felt like I was at one of those funeral things where they were playing. So I was in heaven watching it all. Which is kind of nice, actually. But we're going to have a good time, what we're going to do, just like I try to do.
0: Yeah, he's not dead. He was there just being honored by so many different country superstars, including Lainey Wilson, Luke Combs, Luke Bryan.
3: It is a huge night. I mean, like, if you would have told me when I was a little girl that I was going to get an opportunity to play a Alan Jackson farewell show, I would have told you were crazy. But it just feels like a big celebration for what he has done for country music and just music as a whole, just from telling his story and being who he is. So I'm honored to be here. Oh, my gosh. Well, where I come from a town of 176 people where we didn't even realize that country music was a genre. It was really just a way of life. And so I was listening to country music when I was in my mama's belly, you know what I'm saying?

0: pretty amazing to hear two legends and the song that got me crying watching it the final time that Alan Jackson performs Remember When. Yeah. We all start bawling. I can see Luke Combs holding his wife in the back. She's crying. They're all just, like he said, they're all fans just watching such an icon, such a legend. That's Alan Jackson. Rise and
1: shine. I listen all morning long.
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9: weather. Sun and clouds overhead today, feeling uncomfortably hot and humid with highs in the low 90s, but feeling closer to 100. Staying very warm tonight, lows mid 70s. The dangerous heat continues the rest of the week, highs in the low to mid 90s through at least Saturday. Heat index values in the triple digits most days this week. Rain won't return until the end of the week. I'm WSBT 22 meteorologist Jessica Burns.

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We're so excited for America's 250th Michiana Salute, and tomorrow morning at 6, you'll hear a full recap and the recordings of our national anthem. It's all about America and Michiana right here on the V100.

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Keep cool on this Monday. Come on in the diner, relax, have lunch with me. What would you like to hear? 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
1: Today's best and most country B100, Megan Maroney, M-I-O-K. And she's getting married reportedly this week. Taylor Swift from Toy Story 5. Here's I Knew It, I Knew You. Order up for Candy on the B.

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1: We said we leave it in a cloud of dust. 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